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If you ain't got your one up, nigga, it's all good. Better put your gun up, nigga. Take that, take that. Cock every time I gotta clap back. And we gotta do it like we surfing and we running on an express train. Like we running on an Amtrak. I got so much money, why you niggas? My cars, I just buy up and NASDAQ. Relapse back to when I used to rob niggas, like I really caught a flashback. And then I make them feel it again until I heal them again. It's getting real again. We got them frustrated till we open the floodgate. That's how I kill them again. Hope you niggas reading the signs up. Take a look, my niggas, open your blinds up. Got a little cushion could grind up with a new bad bitch, and she a one of a kind slut. Yeah.

0: for sure.
1: Fucking 2 hours straight, I got coke and dinner.
0: The party over here.
1: The Molly over here.
0: The coke over here.
1: Bro niggas over there.
0: Unk overdose, you living through my rhyme.
1: Bitch, I'm rich as fuck, don't got no pickup line.
0: Martin Louis King and don't forget the junior.
1: I was selling crack cocaine in front of Kruger.
0: Walking in the club, I'm looking so stylish.
1: Niggas done mistake me for my own stylist.
0: Get up on my sleeve, I gotta put in work.
1: From the 31st to the 31st.
0: Big Balenciaga sign up on my shirt.
1: I'm on that good cocaine till my dick in the dirt.
0: I walk inside